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1: Son las 8:34.
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0: Now you know, when we were here last time, I never, ever, ever thought we were going to come back. But you make it hard to stay away. I want to come out there and see you, and you know I can. If you want me to come out there, let me hear you. Okay.
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0: How you feeling?
1: 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Actually really nice out. How are you feeling?
0: I'm feeling great.
1: 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Are you kidding? We're gonna like, what is this? Desert cheerleading?
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FLA. Hitchhiked away across USA. Plucked her eyebrows on the way, shaved her legs, and then he was a she. She says, hey babe, take a walk on the wild side.